with a face that I knew like my own, reflected in my window. Well, she walked up to my quarter light and she bent down real slow. A fearful pressure paralyzed me.

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I try to be deep before I do bad things. But it feels so good right now, how wrong can this be? I know you wanna fly, so baby, open up your wings. Then I walk out with your legs shaking while you're screaming, Robin, please. There's something bad in me. Oh, there's something bad in me. Yeah, there's something bad, something bad, something real.